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1: 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My nephew, male speaker. Do sim and take with them.
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You're tuned into The Flow. We just heard Sunset on a track called Plans coming your way in a bit. PSM SB with a hit called 630. 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
1: See,
0: they cut their hair really short.
2: What's going on? I kept asking my sister, what's an Indian? Because I didn't speak
3: the Indian government created and helped run the residential school system, which was meant to kill the Indian and the child. After being forced to leave their house, the nature of
4: what the fuck you know about repression? You're not indigenous. Generational trauma, racism, missing kids and shit. All you wanna do is take from us. Ain't this a bitch? Widespread genocide, pushing drugs on our little kids. Just like the educational system, this shit is systemic. Now I ain't gonna give it a minute to let that shit sink in. No, I'm just gonna spit the shit because I lived through it. This is just a tidbit of the shit I seen and had did to me.
5: Just a little
4: bit. I'm expressing why I grew up in prison. And why I'm addiction rid. Because no one gives a fuck about them little Indian kids. So they just sit back and let our parents teach us what addiction is. Not sending us to school, not teaching us the rules. Now I'm conflicted with white people, police, politicians, and all their kids. Like, why?

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1: There's a part of me that thinks like it'd be easier just to forget all this. And just like burn this place down.
0: There's torture, there's everything. But they say the greatest pain is the loneliness.
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resources for thousands of years, using the idea that we care for the land and it cares for us. When I'm back home on our lands hunting or fishing or just hiking, being out in the mountains, I feel the most myself. 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I can breathe. 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

0: was VIP with a hit called Run the Game. Coming your way in a bit, Sakani with a hit called Get Up and Dance. That's featuring Chase Scand and Efrani B. I'm your host, Pookie G. Don't forget to stop by our event section if you're headed out looking for something to do. Homemade Jam and Dance. It's happening in Lac La Biche Powwow Days, August the 2nd at the Bold Center Community Hall. 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You can find out full details in our event section. 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

0: A ton of events happening in August. If you're headed out looking for something to do, Rock the Track is happening August 7th to the 8th. I do believe it kicks off on the 6th, featuring Friday Big Wreck, The Roadhammers, Widemouth Mason, One Band Son, and much more. I see Brett Kissel's name there. 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

That was a track by Antoine Next called Red Road Blues. Coming your way in a bit, Native King with a hit featuring Rez Coast Grizz called Wanna Be a Bala. And check it out. If you are headed on the powwow trail while Lac La Biche traditional powwow is happening, that's Monday, August the 3rd at the Bold Center. MCs will be Ben Cardinal and Clifford Whitford. You can find out full details for that and times for their events. 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

0: 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Time for fake friends when you chasing after them texts. Yeah. 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
1: 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You looking at that Pepsi half empty. Why you tripping? Why you

0: 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Monday, August the 3rd, the Red Deer Heritage Day Hootenanny is happening. It's all going down at the Red Deer Museum and Art Gallery, access via 47A Avenue in Red Deer, Alberta. 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

sheep in my heart. It keeps me from my bed, my sleeps, they fall apart. The noise is complacent, my sheets reek of art. But my mind is kept still, still you reap all the dark. And I wanna go, but she's holding me tight. I can see a bright glow, it reminds me of light. But it's cold like snow, and it stings like ice. Just like a typo, can't change what's right. So I'm gone, but I'll be back in a minute. Cause my heart feels cold, and I think that I regret it. Think all my peers know that I'm fucking pathetic. Can't let the beers go, homie saying don't sweat it. Goddamn, what's my plan? I can't remember. Started out in Jan, now it's December. Thought I was the man, found someone better. Found out who I am, and wrote a letter. Said I miss your touch, sometimes I wanna go back. But I don't trust enough, and you know that. Think about you when I go to bed, it make me so sad. Yeah, it made me so sad. But then I wake up, take a drink and take another puff. Clearing my conscience, I'm on to some other stuff. Appearing, I've lost it, but toxic is monster rust. Hearing my options, I'm talking, I'm honest. But there's a wolf in my head, a sheep in my heart. Keeps me from my bed, my sleeps, they fall apart. The noise is complacent, my sheets reek of art. But my mind is kept still, still you reap all the dark. And I wanna go, but she's holding me tight. I can see a bright glow, it reminds me of light. But it's cold like snow, and it stings like ice. Just like a typo, can't change what's right. You can't change what's right. You can't change what's right. You can't change what's right. Can't change what's right. Can't change what's right. No. You can't change what's right. You can't change what's right. You can't change what's right. Can't change.

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All across the Turtle Island with a broken shell. Some got a free ride just cause my coat is tails. We're on the same path, but better know to swear.

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1: I guess it's just the senselessness, the ridiculousness of it, that these things don't have to happen.
2: On September 19th, 1997, Mike Unsworth's 19-year-old son, Chad, was killed by a drunk driver.
1: 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You know, people can make other arrangements. There's other choices. They could get a cab, they could stay overnight, they could have somebody else drive them. And there'd be a lot of people left alive in this world today if those choices had been exercised.
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3: 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I was having fun. 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
1: With all-time classic hits like Shine, December, The World I Know, Collective Soul is a band you just have to experience live. 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
1: 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Here's what's happening. The Samson Cree Nation powwow bus is coming on August 8th. If you're going to your first powwow this year, join them at 11 a.m. at Manlook Center in Wetaskiwin for a brief powwow 101. They'll have snacks and you can learn about powwow etiquette and ask questions before heading to the Samson Cree Nation powwow in Musquecheese. The bus leaves at Co-op Place at noon and comes back from the powwow at 4 o'clock. And get ready for one epic weekend of music, mayhem, and motorsports at the Fire and Blood Emergency Services Speedway in Rimby, August 7th and 8th. This is an all-ages festival bringing together the raw power of stock car racing, the adrenaline of CPRA bull riding, and a stacked lineup of rock-fueled entertainment for a truly unforgettable experience. And the Edmonton Aboriginal Senior Center presents the second annual Seniors Talent and Fashion Show. 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
1: That is strong. Ze wasagitsats. That is strong. Ze wasagitsats. That is not strong. Ze wasagisinsats. That is not strong. Ze wasagisinsats.
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5: 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Tickets and info at radraceway.com.
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1: 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The Samson Cree Nation powwow bus is coming on August 8th. If you're going to your first powwow this year, join them at 11 a.m. at Manlook Center in Wetaskiwin for a brief powwow 101. They'll have snacks and you can learn about powwow etiquette and ask questions before heading to the Samson Cree Nation powwow in Musquecheese. The bus leaves at Co-op Place at noon and comes back from the powwow at 4 o'clock. And get ready for one epic weekend of music, mayhem, and motorsports at the Fire and Blood Emergency Services Speedway in Rimby, August 7th and 8th. 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
1: With all-time classic hits like Shine, December, The World I Know, Collective Soul is a band you just have to experience live. 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